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Hope life is beautiful. You were the light for me to find my truth. 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

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Searching. Access denied. Demo. B. Broadcast. Has been located. Uplink complete.

Yeah. 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Clap your hands, everybody. 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

Everybody, clap, clap, clap, clap, clap your hands, everybody. 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

0: to the moped store, said fuck it. 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

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Access denied. 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B. Rockhop. 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

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Like, supply and demand, bro.

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You know what I mean? Like, supply and demand, bro.

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0: This is another public service announcement brought to you in part by Slim Shady. Tell him Slim Shady does not give a fuck what you think. If you don't like it, you can suck his fucking cock. Little did you know, upon purchasing this album, you have just kissed his ass. Slim Shady is fed up with your shit, and he's going to kill you.
1: Yeah. 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